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0: 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July 28th. 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
4: Why don't you just stab me in the heart right now?
0: I know.
4: Come on.
0: That flew by.
4: How dare you?
0: So we're going to do our summer check-in. See how your summer's going. Do you have a summer bucket list, perhaps?
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0: So that's coming up. Also, Sasha's info dump.
4: 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Because I'm sort of feeling like detention isn't really a thing anymore. Or I guess kids are just really well behaved. 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I'll tell you more coming up.
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3: Cloudy through this evening, temperature cooling to around 20 with the humidity starting to lift. Overnight tonight, more cloud, low near 16. Sunny tomorrow, high 22, feeling warmer with the humidity. Sun on Thursday and Friday with a high of 25 Thursday and 28 on Friday.

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1: If you just popped in, we were commenting on how it's already the end of July, and unofficially, half our summer's now gone.
2: Yeah, and I am someone, I remember talking about this last year around this same time. You can get like the August scaries, right? Or the August anxieties.
1: Yeah.
2: And I am definitely one of those people because I love summer so much. And as soon as it hits August, I almost get stressed out. Like, I'm like, I have so much stuff I need to do.
1: We were running down our summer bucket lists. And yeah, there's a lot of these items you just won't do.
2: Yeah.
1: And that's fine. That's
2: exactly.
1: Fine.
2: Why do something that I don't want
1: to
2: do?
1: Discover a new small town.
2: Oh, that's actually really cute.
1: Would you do that, though?
2: Oh, yeah, for sure.
1: You would.
2: And, like, go to a gross little dive bar at a small town I've never been to before?
1: Yeah.
2: Yes.
1: Berry picking?
2: Yes, I need to do that.
1: Okay. Eat dinner outside?
2: Love it. Done it.
1: Okay.
2: Good.
1: Visit a new winery, cidery?
2: Love it. I do that a lot.
1: Try a new patio restaurant?
2: Love that. I've done that.
1: Okay. Yep. We finally found stuff for you.
2: Yeah.
1: Whew. Spend a day without wearing jeans.
2: I do that every day.
1: Okay, good. See, I just made that one last one.
2: Okay.
1: So.
2: Is that something I need to work on?
1: Well, I don't know. I felt guilty because before we couldn't find you anything here that you like to do. So I felt like we needed to find stuff.
2: I do a lot of stuff.
1: I know you do. No,
2: just
1: I know.
2: Just happen to not be on that list.
1: I know. I don't know. This is crazy. Make homemade lemonade. See, this is what I'm saying.
2: Who has the time?
1: Adrian, your summer going well? Things getting checked off?
3: You know what? It's still to come. We bought a little travel trailer, so we're going to take it up for its second voyage this weekend. So, yeah, I know summer's a really busy time for me, of course, you know, with work and stuff.
1: Yeah,
3: but
1: yeah.
3: We get away when we can.
1: Oh, that's nice.
2: Do you find most summers you're able to do everything that you want to do?
3: No, I wish. By the time I get home, I'm so tired I could, you know, sleep for 2 weeks.
2: Yeah.
1: No kidding, right?
2: I get that.
1: Yeah, I feel that too.
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1: Okay, so we're almost unofficially through at least halfway our summer right now.
2: Say it isn't so.
1: My kids do a summer bucket list, and I'd have to say it's about half done.
2: Okay, so they're not on bad. Track, really, yeah. If we're halfway through.
1: Not bad. Trying to do a summer bucket list for Sasha, and it's a little light.
2: That's okay.
1: Yeah.
2: I think I get a lot out of summers. I thrive during this time of year.
1: You do love summers.
2: I love summers so much.
1: And there's things, though, that we're trying to find for you, so your summer bucket list is a bit more full than golf and soccer.
2: What's wrong with that?
1: No, I know. That's good.
2: I also just like standing outside and like...
1: Yeah, it's just standing there, I know.
2: And letting the sun just hit my face.
1: Mommy, what's that lady doing? She's just standing, honey.
2: I do that, honestly. Yeah. Like, I just... The feeling of warm sun on my skin, there's no better feeling.
1: Picnic in a park? It's bugs, yeah. Yeah, yeah. Sleeping in your...
2: On my patio set?
1: Yeah, your patio set.
2: I do that. Yeah, I do that all the time. I love napping on my patio. Okay, I'm good with that.
1: But nothing to do with sand or water. Yeah.
2: Not really. Yeah, I'm good.
1: Yeah, it's not you. And Tyler's more of your partner's more of an indoor kid too. So
2: he is so pale.
1: Yeah, he is.
2: That's the other thing is we need to get that guy outside more.
1: Probably good for his complexion.
2: I would think so.
1: Yeah, I think so too.
2: We'll get him out there.
1: Poor fella. Poor fella. Checking in with Tia. How's your summer going so far then?
3: Always goes way too fast for sure.
1: Mm-hmm. Yeah.
3: But certainly have had moments of enjoyment, and it's a bit of a different summer for us. Our oldest daughter's getting married, so there's been a lot of stuff going towards
1: exciting.
3: Celebrations.
1: And, yeah.
3: Yes.
2: Is she getting married this summer?
3: She's getting married October 3rd.
1: Okay.
2: But you're definitely doing a lot of preparations during the summer.
3: Yeah, you bet. Oh. And I mean, that's the time to capture all our beautiful weather, right?
2: Yeah.
3: And have some of the bridal showers and
2: time with family. Yes.
1: I just love a fall wedding. Oh.
3: Yes, isn't that true?
1: Yes. Mm-hmm. It's pro move. Tia, that's just a pro move.
3: Such a cozy time, so why not bring in some love in it, right?
1: Yeah, no, absolutely.
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8: Cloudy through this evening, temperature falling to around 20 as the humidity will break towards midnight. Overnight tonight, more clouds, low 16. Sun for tomorrow, high 22. Humidex making it feel warmer. Sunny on both Thursday and Friday with a high of 25 and 28 respectively.
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9: This duo from Ottawa consists of Erica Brighthill, who's a dynamic bilingual country singer-songwriter. Her influences include Shania Twain and Carrie Underwood. She shared the stage with everyone from Dallas Smith to the Rivertown Saints. The other half of this duo is Dan Petty, who, when he was younger, spent most of his time playing guitar with his buddies, working on, as he puts it, his hopeless hockey slap shot, and getting turned down by girls. Nowadays, he counts his influence influences as Brad Paisley, Dean Brody, and Kenny Chesney. Erica and Dan have joined together for their first duet ever. It's called What If I Did?

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4: If you're trying to get a hold of us, it's 1-800-990-2448. Case files coming up, seeing what's going on in music today. Okay, so Ella Langley crushes another record.
5: Of course she does. Oh, day after day with this one.
4: This one now puts her above Mariah Carey and Whitney Houston. So we'll get to that in a sec. Also, what did we learn today? Summer check-in. Do you have a summer bucket list that's half over now?
5: Don't say that.
4: I know. So we're compare notes to that. Also, if you had an hour, you only get an hour. I should rephrase that. To spend as much money as you can at some place where you have to physically be there. Where are you? 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
5: Which is the best part. Yeah. You could just go up and down every aisle of your favorite store. 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You have an hour.
4: 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Where do you spend it and what are you buying? Coming up, also, Chelsea contacted us. Her 16-year-old daughter wants to cut ties with her summer job.
5: And it's a summer job, right? But Chelsea's wondering, is this really the time to just let her leave? Or is this a good learning lesson to just stick it out?
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1: Case filed.
0: All right, let's see what's happening in the world of music. Ella Langley has smashed another record. We'll tell you more about that in a sec. First, though, I had no idea. Shenandoah, which I love, mm-hmm. Church of Cumberland Road, Next to You, Next to Me, oh, it goes on and on and on. They've never played the Ryman.
2: Oh, really?
0: The Church of Country Music.
2: After all this time?
0: After 40 years. They've never played the Ryman.
2: I almost don't believe you.
0: I didn't believe it either. But on October the 8th, that's when they'll make their first appearance, their debut on that sacred stage.
2: Wow.
0: After 40 years. Marty Raybon says, yeah, to celebrate 40 years, I guess we get to play the Ryman.
2: Okay.
0: Like, Brett Kissel has played the Ryman.
2: Yeah.
0: Paul Brandt's played the Ryman.
2: Yeah. That's incredible.
0: Yeah. That's all I can say.
2: Okay.
0: That's all I can say. Okay, congratulations, Ella Langley. She has once again broken a record. Choosing Texas has earned a 15th week at number one on the Billboard Hot 100 chart. That means it inches past Mariah Carey's We Belong Together.
2: Wow.
0: And Whitney Houston's I Will Always Love You as the longest leading non-holiday hit by a female with no co-bill on it. Oof. Here is Ella explaining how Choosing Texas surprised everybody.
3: I mean, we loved the song when we wrote it. It was the song that I think me and Miranda clicked on, where it was like, all right, we're going to work together in a bigger way. But did we think it could do something like this? I don't know if you can predict that.
0: No, you can't.
2: I don't think you can either.
0: No. Ella co-wrote that with Miranda and two other writers as well. So congratulations, Ella Langley. That is absolutely fantastic. And those are your case files.
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1: So, what did we learn today?
0: Well, we learned a whole bunch. We learned that it's, halfway through our summer already.
2: Don't do it.
0: Halfway through? That's crazy. We were talking about your summer bucket list and found out that, albeit a small one, Sasha has A1.
2: Yes, A1. And I'm cracking it out.
0: Sure,
2: I'm doing
0: yeah.
2: everything I ever want or need out of my summer. It's great.
0: You're playing a lot of soccer?
2: Yes.
0: And some golf?
2: Yes.
0: And not beaches or picnics or hiking or bike riding.
2: I do need to go to the beach more. I get it.
0: Yeah.
2: But yeah, I don't need that.
0: Hike. Oh my gosh.
2: I'm outside enough.
0: Yes,
2: it's not like I'm just sitting inside twiddling my thumbs.
0: Get off that bike right now.
2: Yeah.
0: Yeah, you don't need that junk.
2: I don't need it.
0: See, there you go. We were asking you if you could spend 1 hour anywhere and have a limitless budget, where would you go? And what would you buy?
2: And you have to be there in person. You can't just take the easy way out and like buy something online.
0: Yeah.
2: Ricky texted in and said, I would hit up the furniture store and buy every piece of furniture brand new for my home, which is so smart. And I wish I would have thought about that.
0: Yeah, I know. That is a smart one.
2: Yeah.
0: And Chelsea, she dropped off a note. She listens to the show. Her 16-year-old daughter wants to quit her summer job as a camp counselor, and Chelsea does not sure what she should do here.
2: Yeah, her daughter's just miserable. She doesn't like the sleeping arrangements. Yeah. The kids she's teaching are kind of annoying. She doesn't like the people she works with. Chelsea's just like, is this an opportunity to just tell her to plow through, or should I let her just up and quit?
0: Andy has the last word on that.
3: I'd let her get the hang out of there if she doesn't want to be there.
0: Yeah.
2: Oh, really?
3: Yeah.
2: Okay.
0: Well, you know, life is too short to be miserable at doing something.
3: Yeah, and if she's not happy, then she shouldn't be there.
0: Mm, I kind of feel that, too.
2: Yeah, because then she obviously wouldn't be doing a good job either, right?
0: Yeah.
2: Maybe it's just a bad fit in general for everybody involved.
3: Exactly.
2: Yeah, yeah, okay.
0: All right.
2: Exactly. I get that.
0: Okay. Yeah, I'm kind of siding that way, too.
2: I totally understand that, too.
0: Yeah. Our show MVP is next.
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1: So, what did we learn today?
0: The summer checklist is real as we take a look at the unofficial midway point of summer right now. Think about this for a second. Summer's halfway over.
2: Yeah, I mean, especially if you're kind of going by that school schedule, right? You get 2 months off for summer break and we are almost into August. It's crunch time now.
0: And the jury's split on Chelsea and her 16-year-old daughter who wants to, the daughter, that is, that wants to quit her summertime job.
2: Yeah, she's not enjoying being a camp counselor. She only has 3 weeks left. So the mom's like, do I just let her quit? Or is this a lesson in life to be like, hey, just stick it out. You got it, girl.
0: If there's some unkindness going on and to what level that might be, that's where I would suggest maybe cut and go. But if you want to, if she just wants to go because she just is bored, then yeah, then
2: stick it out.
0: Then you, I think you might have to stick it out. And you get to spend 1 hour anywhere you want to be and buy anything you want to get. But you got to be there in person. Where are you going and what are you buying?
2: We did get a text from someone saying, I would go to the spa for an hour and get spoiled. Now, I see what you're saying here, but you want to use that hour to like run around and get as much stuff as possible. To me, being at a spa for an hour would kind of be a waste.
0: It'd basically be
2: like you were resting on your laurels for an hour when you could be going and spending all that money.
0: Was it Mandy who texted in? She said, go to a real estate office and buy as much property as possible.
2: That is so smart.
0: That's way better than when I said it was, I'm going to go to a bank and get all the money I can grab.
2: And like, I just wanted to do supermarket sweep.
0: You wanted some really nice cheese.
2: Yeah, that's it.
0: But our show MVP goes to Adrian, who loves trading cards. And we asked him that he'd go to a trading card place and just get as many trading cards as possible. And he has a big collection right now. And the most expensive one he has?
3: I actually have a Steph Curry rookie card that I paid $100 for about, I don't know, 8 years ago. It is a PSA graded 10 gem mint. It is worth about $10,000 US.
0: Get out of here.
2: No. Yep. That is amazing.
0: $10,000 US?
2: Man, Adrian does not need show MVP from us because he's already winning with that.
0: No kidding. Yeah. That's our show MVP. Aye, aye, aye.
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14: Cloudy through this evening. Temperature falling to around 20 as the humidity will break towards midnight. Overnight tonight, more clouds, low 16. Sun for tomorrow, high 22. Humidex making it feel warmer. Sunny on both Thursday and Friday with a high of 25 and 28 respectively.

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1: 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The Chicks. Russell Glass. Russell Dickerson. Brett Kissel. James Parker Band. And many more. One lucky person will win two weekend passes plus camping to Boots and Hearts 2026. 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
6: Cloudy through this evening. Temperature cooling to around 20 with the humidity starting to lift. Overnight tonight, more cloud, low near 16. Sunny tomorrow, high 22, feeling warmer with the humidity. Sun on Thursday and Friday with a high of 25 Thursday and 28 on Friday.

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6: Cloudy through this evening, temperature falling to around 20 as the humidity will break towards midnight. Overnight tonight, more clouds, low 16. Sun for tomorrow, high 22. Humidex making it feel warmer. Sunny on both Thursday and Friday with a high of 25 and 28 respectively.

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5: Cloudy through this evening, temperature cooling to around 20 with the humidity starting to lift. Overnight tonight, more cloud, low near 16. Sunny tomorrow, high 22, feeling warmer with the humidity. Sun on Thursday and Friday with a high of 25 Thursday and 28 on Friday.

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6: Cloudy through this evening, temperature falling to around 20 as the humidity will break towards midnight. Overnight tonight, more clouds, low 16. Sun for tomorrow, high 22. Humidex making it feel warmer. Sunny on both Thursday and Friday with a high of 25 and 28, respectively.

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5: Mostly sunny for today and a high near 22, feeling warmer with the humidity. Overnight tonight, clear sky, low 14. Sun tomorrow, high 25. More sun on Friday and a high of 28. We'll get some clouds on Saturday, high near 24.

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9: Mostly sunny today and a high of about 22. Humidex making it feel slightly warmer. A clear sky overnight tonight, dipping to a low of 14. Sun for tomorrow and a high of 25. More sun on Friday and a high of around 28. And then clouds on Saturday, but we'll get to a high of about 24.
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5: Mostly sunny for today and a high near 22, feeling warmer with the humidity. Overnight tonight, clear sky, low 14. Sun tomorrow, high 25. More sun on Friday and a high of 28. We'll get some clouds on Saturday, high near 24.

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7: Mostly sunny today and a high of about 22. Humidex making it feel slightly warmer. A clear sky overnight tonight, dipping to a low of 14. Sun for tomorrow and a high of 25. More sun on Friday and a high of around 28. And then clouds on Saturday, but we'll get to a high of about 24.

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3: Mostly sunny for today and a high near 22, feeling warmer with the humidity. Overnight tonight, clear sky, low 14. Sun tomorrow, high 25. More sun on Friday and a high of 28. We'll get some clouds on Saturday, high near 24.

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4: Mostly sunny today and a high of about 22. Humidex making it feel slightly warmer. A clear sky overnight tonight, dipping to a low of 14. Sun for tomorrow and a high of 25. More sun on Friday and a high of around 28. And then clouds on Saturday, but we'll get to a high of about 24.

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5: Mostly sunny for today and a high near 22, feeling warmer with the humidity. Overnight tonight, clear sky, low 14. Sun tomorrow, high 25. More sun on Friday and a high of 28. We'll get some clouds on Saturday, high near 24.

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5: Mostly sunny today and a high of about 22. Humidex making it feel slightly warmer. A clear sky overnight tonight, dipping to a low of 14. Sun for tomorrow and a high of 25. More sun on Friday and a high of around 28. And then clouds on Saturday, but we'll get to a high of about 24.

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8: Mostly sunny for today and a high near 22, feeling warmer with the humidity. Overnight tonight, clear sky, low 14. Sun tomorrow, high 25. More sun on Friday and a high of 28. We'll get some clouds on Saturday, high near 24.

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4: Mostly sunny today and a high of about 22. Humidex making it feel slightly warmer. A clear sky overnight tonight, dipping to a low of 14. Sun for tomorrow and a high of 25. More sun on Friday and a high of around 28. And then clouds on Saturday, but we'll get to a high of about 24.

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Sunshine. High 23, 17 right now. Outside our studios in Goderich. Tim and the Glory Boys on the way. Luke Combs and Eric Church coming up. First, Dallas Smith. Here's Use Me. 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

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You ever been in a situation where you're trying to solve a problem? Seems like it could get expensive, but then someone tells you about the perfect solution and it costs pennies. There's a town a couple hours from Huron County. They figured out a cheap solution to stop problem geese from gathering. We'll talk more after Tim and the Glory Boys, Country 104.9.

0: 93, 104.9. It is 5:41. I think we can all agree, some Canada geese at the park, fine. You don't want the place overrun with geese, pooping, honking all over the place. They were having this issue in Penetanguishene, north of Wasaga Beach. And rather than buying noise machines or hiring pest controllers, they bought a kite that looks like a hawk. And the fake hawk is meant to freak the geese out because it's a bird of prey and get the geese to move on. Simple, cheap, effective. And it reminds me of those cardboard cutouts of OPP. You know, the officer, it looks like an officer using a speed radar gun. Kind of reminds me of that. Which, by the way, you're not allowed to glue googly eyes onto. How was I supposed to know it was a real officer and not a cutout? So my apologies to Constable Hallahan and his family. It's 5:42.
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2: A new American tariff could be putting a group of farmers out of work. Canadian beekeepers are getting set for the impact after the United States imposed a 50% tariff on imports of Canadian honey. Canadian beekeepers, speaking to the Globe and Mail, say that honey prices could drop by as much as 40% if the tariffs go into place. Those tariffs are expected to happen on August 19th, according to some businesses, which means some of them could end up failing. Meanwhile, the renewed Iran conflict with the United States and that country has started to drive up costs for southwestern Ontario farmers. They are already struggling with fertilizer prices because of the war that started earlier this year, the collapse of an interim peace deal that was reached between the two countries on June 17th has once again resulted in the closure of the Strait of Hormuz. It's a vital international trade route, which is starting to push up prices for oil, diesel, and other products needed for farming, including, as I mentioned, fertilizer, coming at a tough time as wheat harvest is currently underway. And that's your Food and Ag Report. I'm Phil DeLand.
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It is 5:47. Can you ever see a crash coming like a long time away? Like you're watching a vehicle and you're like, they're not slowing down. There's a car in front of them. They're not slowing down. They just crashed. You ever witness that? You ever see that happen? I saw that happen yesterday, except instead of a vehicle, it was Tim Hortons. Tell you what's going on after Dierks Bentley. Country 104.9.

0: 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It's 5:50. You ever been right about something? And you're like, just give me a minute. It's going to take a while, but you're going to realize I'm right. Maybe you got a family member who's marrying a doofus. You're like, that marriage is not going to last long. Took like 4 years, but you were right. If you got a situation like that, send me a text at 519-612-1049. I didn't say anything out loud, but I had this thought yesterday. So we were talking about Tim Hortons promotion starting next month. They're releasing some new Harry Potter donuts to celebrate the 25th anniversary of the Harry Potter movies. Now, what you may not know is the author of the Harry Potter books, it's a woman named J.K. Rowling, and she has some less than favorable views about the trans community. So naturally, some advocacy groups, they're now speaking out against the Tim Hortons promotion. One of the groups is called EGAIL Canada. They're an LGBTQ advocacy group. And they say Timmy's partnership with Harry Potter, quote, has contributed to anti-trans narratives. I didn't want to say anything yesterday because I was like, maybe it's just all in my head. But then the internet blew up. Hopefully Timmy's does better with their fall promotion where they'll promote the 42nd anniversary of the Cosby Show. They can have like a Huxtable honey dip or like a Theo Tio. Got your news update in minutes.
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3: Good morning. It's Wednesday, July 29th. I'm RJ Brighthead. Municipalities across Huron County are getting provincial funding for community and victim supports. Over $145,000 was announced for initiatives to support seniors, victims of crime, and rural economic development. The township of North Huron, Reach Huron, and Gateway Center of Excellence in Rural Health are getting senior support funding. Victim Services Huron Perth is getting over $32,000 to boost resources for staff. The campaign to get Huron County its first MRI machine has now surpassed $4.5 million thanks to three municipalities, including Goderich, where the imaging machine is set to be located at the Alexandra Marine and General Hospital. The Magnetic Moments campaign is not through the first year of what was expected to be 2 years of fundraising. $6.5 million is needed to purchase, construct the space to house the machine, and install it. After that, the ministry will cover the operational costs. The MRI is expected to be installed in the next year and operational by 2028. It's not good news in the countdown to the civic holiday long weekend. For the second time in the last 2 weeks, a beach in Grand Bend is considered unsafe for swimming due to high counts of E. coli. Specifically, this is the Grand Bend North Beach. Goderich's main beach also remains over the limit for E. coli, and so does Ipperwash Beach. Just to be safe, health officials say you should be leery of swimming in water within 2 days of a storm. Provincial police are again warning the public about the grandparent scam after two more incidents in the area recently. That's the scam where suspects pose as relatives or lawyers, claiming loved ones had been arrested after a traffic collision and need bail money. Police say both victims became suspicious, contacted family members, and reported the incidents before losing any money. Now, here's the morning sports. It was an awful start for Shane Bieber. He walked 6 of the 9 batters he faced, allowed 4 runs, didn't get out of the first inning, and the Nationals beat the Blue Jays 8-6. Bieber's 6 walks were a career high, and Vladimir Guerrero left with hamstring tightness. The Tigers walloped Baltimore 14-0 and became the first team since 1935 to score in every inning and get a shutout. It will be a hot ticket this afternoon in what could be Eric Skubal's final home start with Detroit. The trade deadline is Monday. The Astros beat the Angels. Yordan Alvarez hit his major league leading 35th home run. The Yankees were the only AL East team to win. The Rangers and Brewers were the only division leaders to win. The Tempo lost a 4th straight, falling to Minnesota. And Pittsburgh Steelers quarterback Aaron Rodgers says there's zero debate that this season will be his last. I'll have your forecast next.
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3: Today, sunny with a gusty north wind, a high of 23. The Humidex will take that close to 30 degrees. Tonight, clear. There will be some fog patches develop overnight, a low of 13. Tomorrow, sunny. We'll still have a gusty north wind, a high of 24, and again, a Humidex close to 30 degrees. Right now, it's 17 outside our studio in Goderich. 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

Country 104.9. 607, Matt still off. He'll be back after the Civic long weekend. Looking at sunshine today, high of 23. Not bad. So we're just a couple months away from Alberta voting on a possible separation from Canada. But a new poll shows maybe they're not feeling it. You know, they love separation, but they're not in love with it. You know what I mean? Talk more after Owen Rigling, Country 104.9.

0: Country 104.9. It is 6:10. We're just 82 days away from October 19th. That's when Alberta will vote on a possible separation from Canada. But a new poll finds most Albertans do not want to form their own country. The survey from Innovative Research polled people around Alberta. Overwhelming majority say they would vote to keep Alberta in Canada. And I hope Alberta stays in Canada for the simple fact that in school, I learned there was 10 provinces, and I don't want to have to relearn that. It's like how there's five oceans now. When I was growing up, there was only four oceans. Now there's the Southern Ocean, which is around Antarctica, which I thought was like the Atlantic and the Pacific. But now my fragile, smooth brain has to learn another ocean. Alberta can't do this to me. It's 6:11.
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0: In Goderich, the average gas price is 159.9 cents a liter. In Seaforth, the average price is 173.9. 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

Country 104.9616. Matt Hussey's still off. He'll be back on Tuesday after the long weekend. Sunshine today, going to be a high of 17. Heads up if you have travel plans this weekend. Those might get canceled. Tell you what's going on after High Valley. Here's Make You Mine.

0: Today's Best Country, Country 104.9. It is 6:19. Not sure if you're flying anywhere this summer, but if you're flying with WestJet, you might not be flying. Flight attendants with WestJet could be walking off the job this Sunday. That'll affect flights to 30 countries. But if you have a flight booked between tomorrow and Tuesday, WestJet says you can cancel or change your flight for free, even if you didn't pay for that privilege. And I hope the flight attendants get what they want so they can get back to handing out broken Biscoff cookies and the smallest portion of water legally required to give someone on a six-hour flight. Five things you need to know in minutes.
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2: Good morning. I'm RJ Brighthead. Here's what's happening. Municipalities across Huron County are getting over $145,000 in provincial funding for community and victim supports. They include the Township of North Huron, Reach Huron, the Gateway Center of Excellence in Rural Health, and Victim Services Huron Perth. The Magnetic Moments campaign to get Huron County its first MRI machine is in its first of 2 years and has already raised more than $4.5 million of the $6.5 million needed to purchase the machine and install it. The ministry will cover the operational costs. The MRI is expected to be installed at the Alexandra Marine and General Hospital in Goderich next year and operational by 2028. In the countdown to the civic holiday long weekend, Grand Bend North Beach has been deemed unsafe for swimming due to high counts of E. coli. Goderich's main beach also remains over the limit for E. coli, and so does Ipperwash Beach. Taking a look at our forecast for today, it will be sunny, a high of 23 with a humidex close to 30 degrees. We'll also have a strong north wind. Tonight, clear, a low of 13, could be some fog overnight as well. And tomorrow, sunny, again, we'll have a strong north wind, a high of 24 with a humidex close to 30. Right now, it's 17 degrees outside our studio in Goderich. I'm RJ Broadhead, and now you're up to date.
3: 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The Farmer Wellness Initiative provides farmers, farm

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It is 6:36. Coming up after Luke Combs got the latest in country music news, including one artist who forgives their spouse for trying to murder them. That's coming up after Ain't No Love in Oklahoma, Country 104.9.

0: country news. Scotty McCreary giving some details about his next album, saying he expects to write a song in tribute to his dog, Moose. Also his late grandmother's. McCreary says he'll be back in the studio in a month or two, but for now, he's enjoying being a father to his kids. They're 1 and 4. Trace Adkins says he forgives his second wife, Julie Curtis, for shooting him in the heart in 1994. Adkins was on the Theo Vaughn podcast, says he thinks his ex never meant to hurt him and that he does not hold a grudge. I think Trish is listening. Trish, if you ever shot me, I want you to know I'd be kind of mad about it. I know it's controversial to say I'm anti getting shot by your spouse. That's country news. It's 640.
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2: A new American tariff could be putting a group of farmers out of work. Canadian beekeepers are getting set for the impact after the United States imposed a 50% tariff on imports of Canadian honey. Canadian beekeepers, speaking to the Globe and Mail, say that honey prices could drop by as much as 40% if the tariffs go into place. Those tariffs are expected to happen on August 19th, according to some businesses, which means some of them could end up failing. Meanwhile, the renewed Iran conflict with the United States and that country has started to drive up costs for southwestern Ontario farmers. They are already struggling with fertilizer prices because of the war that started earlier this year, the collapse of an interim peace deal that was reached between the two countries on June 17th has once again resulted in the closure of the Strait of Hormuz. It's a vital international trade route, which is starting to push up prices for oil, diesel, and other products needed for farming, including, as I mentioned, fertilizer, coming at a tough time as wheat harvest is currently underway. And that's your Food and Ag Report. I'm Phil DeLand.
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Country 104.9, 646. Going to be sunny today, high 23, 17 right now outside our studios in Goderich. If you're thinking of doing some international travel, it's going to get a little easier to leave the country. Tell you what's up after Kelsey Ballerini, Country 104.9.

0: Country 104.9, 649. I don't know if you're doing any traveling soon, but if you got to renew your passport, you can now do it like it's 2026 and not 1996. Instead of mailing out for a new passport or going to a Service Canada office, the federal government says you can now renew your passport online. You'll still need to get a passport photo taken, but you'll be able to submit that through the government's website, which will make it easier for you to travel to Paris, for example, where you can speak broken French to the locals and upset them. Although they rely on your tourism dollars, they also hate you. Got your news update in minutes.
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3: It's Wednesday, July 29th. Good morning. I'm RJ Broadhead. The Magnetic Moments campaign to get Huron County its first MRI machine is in its first of 2 years and has already raised more than $4.5 million of the $6.5 million needed to purchase the machine and install it. The ministry will cover the operational costs. The MRI is expected to be installed at the Alexandra Marine and General Hospital in Goderich next year and operational by 2028. Municipalities across Huron County are getting provincial funding for community and victim supports. Over $145,000 was announced for initiatives to support seniors, victims of crime, and rural economic development. The township of North Huron, Reach Huron, and Gateway Center of Excellence in Rural Health are getting senior support funding. Victim Services Huron Perth is getting over $32,000 to boost resources for staff. In the countdown to the civic holiday long weekend, Grand Bend North Beach has been deemed unsafe for swimming due to high counts of E. coli. Goderich's main beach also remains over the limit for E. coli, and so does Ipperwash Beach. Online passport renewal is now available to all eligible adult Canadians in Canada. You can do it online by submitting your application photo and a payment digitally instead of mailing documents or visiting a Service Canada center. In-person and mail-in services will continue to be available for Canadians who choose or need them. It's expected to be a busy day at the Enercare Center in Toronto for the CNE Job Fair, with so many young people looking for work. The Canadian National Exhibition says it has already received nearly 50,000 applications to fill hundreds of seasonal jobs at the X. Now, here's the morning sports. It was an awful start for Shane Bieber. He walked 6 of the 9 batters he faced, allowed 4 runs, didn't get out of the first inning, and the Nationals beat the Blue Jays 8-6. Bieber's 6 walks were a career high, and Vladimir Guerrero left with hamstring tightness. The Tigers walloped Baltimore 14-0 and became the first team since 1935 to score in every inning and get a shutout. It will be a hot ticket this afternoon in what could be Tarek Skubal's final home start with Detroit. The trade deadline is Monday. The Astros beat the Angels. Yordan Alvarez hit his major league leading 35th home run. The Yankees were the only AL East team to win. The Rangers and Brewers were the only division leaders to win. The Tempo lost a fourth straight, falling to Minnesota. And Pittsburgh Steelers quarterback Aaron Rodgers says there's zero debate that this season will be his last. That's news and sports. I'll have your forecast next.
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3: Sunny today, a high of 23, but it will feel close to 30 degrees with the humid X. We'll also have a strong north wind. Tonight, clear, a low of 13, and some fog will develop overnight. Tomorrow, sunny, a high of 24, again, a humid X close to 30 degrees, and we'll still have that gusty north wind. Right now, it's 17 outside our studio in Goderich. 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

Country 104.9, 707. Matt's still on vacation. He'll be back on Tuesday after the long weekend. Hey, if you got a Prime Video subscription, you're going to be getting more hockey this fall. We'll talk more after Chris Stapleton, Country 104.9.

0: 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It is 7:11. Sunny today, high 23. 17 outside our studios in Goderich. Heads up if you have a subscription to Prime Video. The NHL announced Prime Video will be broadcasting NHL games on Wednesday nights during the regular season. That begins September 29th. Prime Video will also show two first-round playoff series and one second-round series. That begins in the spring of next year. That's one option for watching games. Another option, you could talk to your cousin's neighbor who knows a guy who can give you every channel and every service for like $100 a year. Then you don't have to give a single dime to Amazon and Rogers. And you can watch all the hockey and football and baseball you want without Jeff Bezos reaching his bald hand into your pocket. 7:12.
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0: 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In Seaforth, the average price is 173.9. 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

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Matt still off. Looking like sunshine today. Going to be a high of 23, 17 outside our studios in Goderich. Giving away $1,000 cash in a few weeks. Tell you more after Jason Aldean, Cheese Country.

0: Country 104.9 at 720. What's the greatest thing in the world? 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Is it family? Wrong. 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Then on September 4th, we put all the entries into a hat. Someone will win $1,000 cash. And by the way, not our money. We went to some sponsors. They gave us the money for this. That's Goderich Sunset Golf Club, Blue Horizon Leisure Scapes, Pit Lane Automotive, Teeswater Agricultural Society, Blue Water Carpet and Tile, and Huron Shores Marine and Equipment. Also, you can get creative. You can get your pets involved or something in a humane way. You want to get real, stick it to a sledgehammer and then use that to destroy like a toilet or something. I don't know. Port-a-John, you can stick this thing anywhere. Again, be humane though. You get the pets involved, make sure it comes off easy. And you submit that photo at country1049.ca. We do that grand prize draw for $1,000 on September 4th. Got the five things you need to know in minutes.
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1: I'm RJ Broadhead. Good morning. Here's what's happening. The Magnetic Moments campaign to get Huron County its first MRI machine is in its first of 2 years and has already raised more than $4.5 million of the $6.5 million needed to purchase the machine and install it. The ministry will cover the operational costs. The MRI is expected to be installed at the Alexandra Marine and General Hospital in Goderich next year and operational by 2028. Municipalities across Huron County are getting over $145,000 in provincial funding for community and victim supports. They include the Township of North Huron, Reach Huron, the Gateway Center of Excellence in Rural Health, and Victim Services Huron Perth. In the countdown to the civic holiday long weekend, Grand Bend North Beach has been deemed unsafe for swimming due to high counts of E. coli. Goderich's main beach also remains over the limit for E. coli, and so does Ipperwash Beach. Taking a look at our forecast for today, it will be sunny, a high of 23 with a humidex close to 30 degrees. We'll also have a strong north wind. Tonight, clear, a low of 13, could be some fog overnight as well. And tomorrow, sunny, again, we'll have a strong north wind, a high of 24 with a humidex close to 30. Right now, it's 17 degrees outside our studio in Goderich. I'm RJ Broadhead, and now you're up to date.
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Matt's still on vacation. He'll be back on Tuesday after the long weekend. You ever been in a situation where you're trying to solve a problem? Seems like it could get expensive. And then someone tells you about the perfect solution and it costs pennies. In a town a couple hours from Huron County, they figured out a cheap solution to stop problem geese from gathering. Talk more after Tim Hicks, Country 104.9.

0: Country 104.9, 738. I think we can agree, right? Some Canada geese at the park are fine. You don't want the place overrun with geese pooping, honking all over the place. They were having this issue in a park in Penetanguishene, north of Wasaga Beach. And rather than buying like noise machines or hiring pest controllers, they bought a kite that looks like a hawk. And the fake hawk is meant to freak the geese out. It's a bird of prey. What's that, a hawk? The geese move on. It's simple, cheap, and it worked. And it kind of reminds me of those cardboard cutouts that the OPP use. It looks like an officer using a speed radar gun, which, by the way, you're not allowed to glue googly eyes onto those. How was I supposed to know it was a real officer and not a cutout? Apologies to Constable Flanahan and their family. It's 7:39.
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2: A new American tariff could be putting a group of farmers out of work. Canadian beekeepers are getting set for the impact after the United States

0: imposed a 50% tariff on imports of Canadian honey. Canadian beekeepers, speaking to the Globe and Mail, say that honey prices could drop by as much as 40% if the tariffs go into place. Those tariffs are expected to happen on August 19th, according to some businesses, which means some of them could end up failing. Meanwhile, the renewed Iran conflict with the United States and that country has started to drive up costs for southwestern Ontario farmers. They are already struggling with fertilizer prices because of the war that started earlier this year, the collapse of an interim peace deal that was reached between the two countries on June 17th has once again resulted in the closure of the Strait of Hormuz. It's a vital international trade route, which is starting to push up prices for oil, diesel, and other products needed for farming, including, as I mentioned, fertilizer, coming at a tough time as wheat harvest is currently underway. And that's your Food and Ag Report. I'm Phil DeLand.
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Country 104.9, 744. Going to be a nice sunny day today. High of 23. It's 17 outside our studios in Goderich. So yesterday, I told you about how Tim Hortons is running a Harry Potter promotion next month with some new donuts. Now some people are losing their damn minds. We'll talk more after Taylor Swift. I Knew It, I Knew You. Country 104.9.

0: Country 104.9, 747. Nice and sunny today. We're at 17 outside our studios in Goderich. Starting to see some backlash to a Tim Hortons promotion that's kicking off in August. So Timmy's is releasing some new Harry Potter donuts to celebrate the 25th anniversary of the Harry Potter movies. What you may not know is the author of the Harry Potter books is a woman named J.K. Rowling. And she has some less than favorable views of the trans community. So naturally, some advocacy groups are speaking out against the promotion, including E-Gale Canada, who says Timmy's partnership with Harry Potter has, and I quote, contributed to anti-trans narratives. So you go on social media, you search Tim Hortons, you're going to see a lot of people losing their minds. Hopefully Timmy's does better with their fall promotion when they'll promote the 42nd anniversary of the Cosby Show. I have like a Huxtable Honey Dip, maybe a Theo Tio. Got your news update in minutes.
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3: Good morning. It's Wednesday, July 29th. I'm RJ Brighthead. Municipalities across Huron County are getting provincial funding for community and victim supports. Over $145,000 was announced for initiatives to support seniors, victims of crime, and rural economic development. The township of North Huron, Reach Huron, and Gateway Center of Excellence in Rural Health are getting senior support funding. Victim Services Huron Perth is getting over $32,000 to boost resources for staff. The campaign to get Huron County its first MRI machine has now surpassed $4.5 million thanks to three municipalities, including Goderich, where the imaging machine is set to be located at the Alexandra Marine and General Hospital. The Magnetic Moments campaign is not through the first year of what was expected to be 2 years of fundraising. $6.5 million is needed to purchase, construct the space to house the machine, and install it. After that, the ministry will cover the operational costs. The MRI is expected to be installed in the next year and operational by 2028. It's not good news in the countdown to the civic holiday long weekend. For the second time in the last 2 weeks, a beach in Grand Bend is considered unsafe for swimming due to high counts of E. coli. Specifically, this is the Grand Bend North Beach. Goderich's main beach also remains over the limit for E. coli, and so does Ipperwash Beach. Just to be safe, health officials say you should be leery of swimming in water within 2 days of a storm. Provincial police are again warning the public about the grandparent scam after two more incidents in the area recently. That's the scam where suspects pose as relatives or lawyers, claiming loved ones had been arrested after a traffic collision and need bail money. Police say both victims became suspicious, contacted family members, and reported the incidents before losing any money. Now, here's the morning sports. It was an awful start for Shane Bieber. He walked six of the nine batters he faced, allowed four runs, didn't get out of the first inning, and the Nationals beat the Blue Jays 8-6. Bieber's six walks were a career high, and Vladimir Guerrero left with hamstring tightness. The Tigers walloped Baltimore 14-0 and became the first team since 1935 to score in every inning and get a shutout. It will be a hot ticket this afternoon in what could be Tarek Skubal's final home start with Detroit. The trade deadline is Monday. The Astros beat the Angels. Yordan Alvarez hit his major league leading 35th home run. The Yankees were the only AL East team to win. The Rangers and Brewers were the only division leaders to win. The Tempo lost a fourth straight, falling to Minnesota. And Pittsburgh Steelers quarterback Aaron Rodgers says there's zero debate that this season will be his last. I'll have your forecast next.
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3: Sunny today with a gusty north wind, a high of 23 with a humidex close to 30 degrees. Tonight clear and a low of 13, and there could be some fog develop overnight. Tomorrow sunny, we'll still have a gusty north wind, a high of 24, and again a humidex near 30. Right now it's 17 outside our studio in Goderich. 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

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It is 8 minutes after 8. Sunshine today, high of 23. Goderich Celtic Roots Festival coming up in less than 2 weeks. We may or may not have a pair of tickets to give away coming up after James Barker Band. Here's You Didn't Hear From Me, Country 104.9.

0: 104.9. It is 8:12. Coming up in about a week and a half, we got the Goderich Celtic Roots Festival. It's going on at Lions Harbor Park in the town of Goderich. We have crew lead of the MCs.
1: Whoa, that's fancy.
0: In studio, Steve Howard, hey. A familiar name here at the station, also happens to be our sales manager.
1: I am.
0: But the Celtic Roots Festival, something you volunteer with most years.
1: Yeah, I've been probably close to a dozen years or more.
0: You've been doing it for a little while now. What does your job mean? What is crew lead of the MC? What is that?
1: It's a fancy title for coordinating MCs to introduce acts on our two big stages, the daily stage and the main stage in the evenings.
0: Well, the Celtic Roots Festival, August 7th to 9th, three-day festival, big festival. Does it take a lot to manage that many people for a three-day festival?
1: And kudos to Cheryl and her crew, Liesl, and everyone else that looks after it, because the minute the festival ends, the next one starts, and they're on it.
0: It did kind of explode once organizer Cheryl Prashker, the artistic director, once she took over, it kind of exploded after that.
1: You know, it's been a godsend having her, and she's in Runa. She's the percussionist in Runa.
0: Speaking of which, we have some big acts coming. Runa, of which, is one of them.
1: Runa is one of them. We've got the headliner on Saturday night is Shane Cook and the Woodchippers. You want to see Bork Emissaire. Benoit Bork is fantastic, just a fun guy from Quebec. We've got some returning artists like the Ojizo and Rachel Davis, Darren McMullen. So there's lots to see, lots of old favorites and some new people coming. That there's acts that I want to see that I haven't seen before, and I'm very excited, like Tallulah and others that are coming.
0: And you get that free access too because you work there. Because you're volunteering, you're working hard, you're contributing to the festival. So that's not a slight against you, but you get kind of access to see some of these great artists because you're walking around, you're seeing stuff.
1: Yeah, I do, and that's great. And I mean, but I've worked harder, let's put it that way.
0: Sure.
1: Being the head of the MCs, it's like falling off a log.
0: Bit of a labor of love, sure.
1: I love the people. And again, you talk about returning acts. They're returning people that MC every year after year, and they love it. So you can always rely on people like that. And but if people want to see acts in the evenings next week, Monday through Thursday, there's free acts in the square. So there'll be usually three on the set every night, and you can go check them out and see what you want. And if that inspires you to get a ticket, please come. We'd love to have you over the festival weekend.
0: And you can get your tickets at CelticFestival.ca, all the details there. Something we haven't touched on in the few weeks we've been talking about this is the artwork, the Boar of Wisdom. It's kind of cool artwork done by the same artist every year for the Celtic Roots Festival, usually a different animal every year. The boar was this year's animal.
1: It was, yeah, and it's Linda Weeb's original. Every year she does an original animal or insect, if you will. We've had a dragonfly in the past, which I really love that one. And the Boar of Wisdom is this year. And you can win that. You can win her artwork. You just go to CelticFestival.ca. There's also a link there, but also to the Facebook page. And you can find out how you can do that. You just buy tickets and there's a draw and you can win her artwork from this year. So it's a one-of-a-kind unique piece. And just like the festival is unique every year, you can win that artwork. But Linda Weeb does a wonderful job.
0: It's really unique and it looks really cool.
1: You can see from my t-shirt from last year, it was a goose. And every year the t-shirts that the volunteers get and t-shirts that you can purchase at the merch tent, they have that year's artwork on it. So again, it's a unique piece of art that you can carry with as a memento for the year that you were at the festival.
0: We got some tickets to give away. We got a pair of free tickets to give away to this year's Celtic Roots Festival going on August 7th through the 9th. We've been asking you to text in a secret word every morning. What are you thinking, boar this year?
1: I think boar.
0: Text the word boar to 519-612-1049.
1: Yeah, it's a pair of weekend passes. Not just tickets, weekend passes.
0: First person to text boar to 519-612-1049. By the way, boar the animal.
1: Yeah,
0: Not boar as in this conversation with
1: exactly.
0: Steve Howard.
1: Boar like me. No, the animal.
0: Text boar to 519-612-1049. First person through going to get a pair of weekend passes to the Goderich Celtic Roots Festival. And if you don't win them, you can buy some over at CelticFestival.ca. Yes, Steve, you have a question.
1: I don't have a question. I will say it's a lot of crack. So come on out.
0: It's a lot of crack?
1: It's a lot of crack.
0: What does that mean?
1: If you know, you know. CelticFestival.ca.
0: What if I don't know what you mean?
1: It's an Irish Gaelic word for lots of fun, lots of enjoyment.
0: It's a lot of crack.
1: What's going on?
0: Okay.
1: It's a word that covers a lot of things, but yeah, it's a lot of fun.
0: We got the text messages rolling in right now, people texting more, people spelling it correctly too. Steve, thanks for joining us, man.
1: Thanks.
0: It is 8:17.
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104.9. It is 8:21. We're just a couple months away from Alberta voting on a possible separation from Canada. But a new poll shows maybe they're not feeling it. Maybe they love separation, but they're not in love with it. Talk more after Stephen Lee Olson, Country

0: Country 104.9, 824. We are 82 days away from Alberta voting on a possible separation from Canada. That's October 19th. But a new poll finds most Albertans do not want to form their own country. The survey from Innovative Research, it polled people around Alberta, found the overwhelming majority say they would vote to keep Alberta in Canada. And I hope that's what happens. I hope Alberta stays in Canada for the simple fact that in school, I learned there was 10 provinces and I don't want to relearn that. Like how there's five oceans now. When I grew up, four oceans. Now there's five. There's the Southern Ocean. There's a new one. That's around Antarctica. I thought that was the Atlantic Ocean, kind of. But now my fragile, smooth brain has to learn another ocean. Alberta can't do this to me. 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
1: Good morning, I'm RJ Brighthead. Here's what's happening. Municipalities across Huron County are getting over $145,000 in provincial funding for community and victim supports. They include the Township of North Huron, Reach Huron, the Gateway Center of Excellence in Rural Health, and Victim Services Huron Perth. The Magnetic Moments campaign to get Huron County its first MRI machine is in its first of 2 years and has already raised more than $4.5 million of the $6.5 million needed to purchase the machine and install it. The ministry will cover the operational costs. The MRI is expected to be installed at the Alexandra Marine and General Hospital in Goderich next year and operational by 2028. In the countdown to the civic holiday long weekend, Grand Bend North Beach has been deemed unsafe for swimming due to high counts of E. coli. Goderich's main beach also remains over the limit for E. coli, and so does Ipperwash Beach. Taking a look at our forecast for today, it will be sunny, a high of 23 with a humidex close to 30 degrees. We'll also have a strong north wind. Tonight, clear, a low of 13, could be some fog overnight as well. And tomorrow, sunny, again, we'll have a strong north wind, a high of 24 with a humidex close to 30. Right now, it's 17 degrees outside our studio in Goderich. I'm RJ Broadhead, and now you're up to date.
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It's Ella Langley and Morgan Wallen on today's Best Country, Country 104.9. Coming up after Alan Jackson, the latest in country music news, including one country star who forgives their spouse for trying to murder them. It's after Living on Love, Country 104.9.

0: Scotty McCreery giving some details about his next album, saying he expects to write a song in tribute to his dog, Moose, as well as his late grandmother's, both of them. McCreery says he'll be back in the studio in a month or two, but for now he's enjoying being a father to his kids. They are 1 and 4 years old. Trace Adkins says he forgives his second wife, Julie Curtis, for shooting him in the heart in 1994. He was on the Theo Von podcast, says he thinks his ex never intended to hurt him and that he doesn't hold a grudge. I just want to get this on the air just in case any lawyers are listening or police. If Trish the Dish ever shot me, I want her to know I would be pretty mad about that. I would hold that against her. That's Country News. It is 8:42.
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It is 8:46. Going to be sunny today. 23 degrees is our high. It's 18 outside our studios in Goderich. If you're thinking of doing some international traveling, it's getting a little easier to leave this country. Explain what's going on after Bailey Zimmerman. 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
1: Country 104.9. It's 849. Matt's still off. He'll be back next week after the long weekend. If you got to renew your passport, you can now do it like it's 2026 and not 1996. So instead of mailing out for a new passport or going to Service Canada, federal government says you can now renew your passport online. You'll still need to get a passport photo taken, but you'll be able to submit that through the government's website. This will make it easier to travel to Paris, where you can speak broken French and upset the locals who rely on your tourism dollars but also hate you. We got your Hyundai of Goderich Workday kickoff on the way with Luke Bryan, Cameron Whitcomb, and Tennille Towns.
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Today, sunny with a gusty north wind, a high of 23. The Humidex will take that close to 30 degrees. Tonight, clear. There will be some fog patches develop overnight, a low of 13. Tomorrow, sunny. We'll still have a gusty north wind, a high of 24, and again, a Humidex close to 30 degrees.

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Sunny today, a high of 23, but it will feel close to 30 degrees with the humid X. We'll also have a strong north wind. Tonight, clear, a low of 13, and some fog will develop overnight. Tomorrow, sunny, a high of 24, again, a humid X close to 30 degrees, and we'll still have that gusty north wind.

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Today, sunny with a gusty north wind, a high of 23. The Humidex will take that close to 30 degrees. Tonight, clear. There will be some fog patches develop overnight, a low of 13. Tomorrow, sunny. We'll still have a gusty north wind, a high of 24. And again, a Humidex close to 30 degrees.

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9: Sunny today, a high of 23, but it will feel close to 30 degrees with the Humidex. We'll also have a strong north wind. Tonight, clear, a low of 13, and some fog will develop overnight. Tomorrow, sunny, a high of 24, again, a Humidex close to 30 degrees, and we'll still have that gusty north wind.

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Keith Urban, Wasted Time. Today's Best Country, Country 104.9. Good morning, Zach here. How's it going? Welcome to Wednesday. Hey, halfway through the week already. Full weather update coming up in 10 minutes here. Here's Owen Ringling, Moonshines.

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4: Today, sunny with a gusty north wind, a high of 23. The Humidex will take that close to 30 degrees. Tonight, clear. There will be some fog patches develop overnight, a low of 13. Tomorrow, sunny. We'll still have a gusty north wind, a high of 24. And again, a Humidex close to 30 degrees.

0: we collect Pokemon cards. It's a neat little hobby we got going on, and it seems like the Pokemon Company is tired of them too, and they've actually revealed some facial recognition technology that's going to be used at 5 of their pop-up Pokemon card store locations in Japan. It's all to enforce entry restrictions, so basically to stop scalpers from, you know, grabbing all the inventory before you can. And I gotta say, it's interesting to see. Could be a really good thing because, you know, I hate it when I, you know, try and get something new for the collection and, you know, suddenly it's out of stock and I'm finding it on eBay for about $200 more the day after. Hate it.
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9: Sunny today, a high of 23, but it will feel close to 30 degrees with the humid X. We'll also have a strong north wind. Tonight, clear, a low of 13, and some fog will develop overnight. Tomorrow, sunny, a high of 24, again, a humid X close to 30 degrees, and we'll still have that gusty north wind.

0: Cincinnati's best country, Country 104.9. Reba McEntire with the night the lights went out in Georgia. We got your news, weather, and sports that's coming up at the top of the hour at noon here. And following that, we've got your Women of Country Wednesday songs, three female artists all in a row. 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
3: Good afternoon. I'm Phil DeLand. Municipalities across Huron County are getting provincial funding for community and victim supports. Over $145,000 was announced for initiatives to support seniors, victims of crime, and rural economic development. Township of North Huron, Reach Huron, and Gateway Center of Excellence in Rural Health are getting senior support funding. Victim Services Huron Perth is getting over $32,000 to boost resources for staff. The campaign to get Huron County its first MRI machine has now surpassed $4.5 million thanks to three municipalities, including Goderich, where the machine is set to be located, at the Alexandra Marine and General Hospital. The Magnetic Moments campaign is not yet through the first year of what is expected to be 2 years of fundraising. $6.5 million is what is needed to purchase, construct the space to house the machine, and install it. The MRI is expected to be installed next year and operational by 2028. Online passport renewal is now available to all eligible adult Canadians in Canada. You can do it online by submitting your application, photo, and payment digitally instead of mailing documents or visiting a Service Canada center. In-person and mail-in services will continue to be available for Canadians who choose to need them. The government says the change builds on recent efforts to improve passport services, including an application status checker, expanded access to in-person 10 business day passport service at select Service Canada centers, and a guarantee that applications will be processed within 30 business days or the passport is free. Officials in New York City have put together a program designed to entice Canadians back this summer. The Northern Neighbor Deal offers discounts on hotels, restaurants, and Broadway shows. Porter Airlines is offering 20% off New York flights from Canadian cities from August until mid-December. New data from the Canadian Institute for Health Information shows e-scooter hospitalizations jumped 22% nationwide last year, with more than 1,000 Canadians hospitalized. Pediatric specialists say they're seeing more children arrive with serious injuries, including fractures, concussions, and internal organ damage, and many aren't wearing helmets. Experts stress e-scooters are not toys and say younger children are simply too small to ride them safely. In sports this hour, the Blue Jays wrap up their series in Washington against the Nationals this afternoon. Treya Savage will start for the Jays. That's news and sports. Your forecast is coming up next.
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3: Mostly sunny for today, hitting a high of around 24 degrees. It will feel warmer with the humidity. Nice clear sky overnight tonight as we dip to a low near 13. Sun for tomorrow, high 25. Again, the humidity is going to push it a little bit warmer throughout the day. Right now, outside of our Goderich studio, we're sitting at 24 degrees. I'm Phil DeLand. 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
6: Mostly sunny for today, high of around 24, feeling warmer with the humidity. Clear sky overnight tonight, dipping down to a low of 13. Back to a sunny sky tomorrow, high near 25, again feeling warmer with the humidity.

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0: That's the Rec Laws with I Do Too, today's best country, Country 104.9. So members of a floating home community in Bluffers Park have constructed probably the most adorable dwelling I've ever seen, which is a houseboat for ducks. So yeah, neighbors of the community actually did some research. First they thought about it and said, you know what, maybe like, you know, ducks could really use like a houseboat. And quite honestly, yeah, they do. And they did research. They were solving some architectural questions like, you know, how many square feet does a duck require? Didn't even know that was really a, you know, a question at the time. They drew up plans, they gathered building supplies, and even painted the exterior of the home. And you got to see it on Instagram. It's a spitting image of a tiny houseboat, and it's perfectly the size too. And the best part is, the duck can even have a family with it.
1: 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The Chicks. Russell Glass. Russell Dickerson. Brett Kissel. James Barker. And many more. One lucky person will win 2 weekend passes plus camping to Boots and Hearts 2026. 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
3: Mostly sunny for today, hitting a high of around 24 degrees. It will feel warmer with the humidity. Nice clear sky overnight tonight as we dip to a low near 13. Sun for tomorrow, high 25. Again, the humidity is going to push it a little bit warmer throughout the day.

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Today's Best Country, Country 104.9, Kane Brown with Woman. Welcome to that 1 o'clock hour. You're hanging out here with Zach on this Wednesday afternoon. Hope you're having a great day today. Here's Lee Bryce with Parking Lot Party.

0: Hawaii's best country, Country 104.9, Tyler Hubbard with Dancing in the Country. Coming up at 1:30 here, some remote stargazing down in Texas.
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3: Mostly sunny for today, high of around 24, feeling warmer with the humidity. Clear sky overnight tonight, dipping down to a low of 13. Back to a sunny sky tomorrow, high near 25, again feeling warmer with the humidity.

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Wisconsin's best country, Country 104.9, Tim Hicks with Stomping Ground. So, have you ever heard of a telescope ranch before? I never have. Stomping Ground. So, have you ever heard of a telescope ranch before? I never have until I actually seen this. So, about 8

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0: 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Coming up later on tonight at 6, we've got the Casey Clark Show. 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
5: Mostly sunny for today, hitting a high of around 24 degrees. It will feel warmer with the humidity. Nice clear sky overnight tonight as we dip to a low near 13. Sun for tomorrow, high 25. Again, the humidity is going to push it a little bit warmer throughout the day.

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Dustin Lynch with Small Town Boy. Today's Best Country, Country 104.9. We've got Dusty Hill coming up in the next hour at 3 to keep you company on the drive home. Here's Cameron Whitcomb with Quitter.

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7: Mostly sunny for today, high of around 24, feeling warmer with the humidity. Clear sky overnight tonight, dipping down to a low of 13. Back to a sunny sky tomorrow, high near 25, again feeling warmer with the humidity.

0: Today's Best Country, Country 104.9. Haley Benedict with Things My Mama Says. Don't you just hate it when you get like spoofed calls and scam calls? I hate it when I get them. It's annoying. It's a waste of time. Mainly, I get my phone system to answer it for me. That tends to scare them away because it's saying, you know, it's recording and giving me a live transcript so I can see what they're saying and, you know, see if it's legit. Now, Bell has introduced a AI-powered model to detect and protect against spoofed calls. And with its new AI model, Bell says its network can actually identify suspicious spoofing activity in real time. Now, this builds on the company's already existing suspicious call detection tech, which it says has already analyzed 4.4 billion calls and blocked or labeled over 540 million for being suspicious or fraudulent. Now, it expects that this new tool can actually help prevent millions of additional deceptive calls from reaching customers. All I gotta say, awesome.
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I'm Zach. That's it for me. Hope you have a fantastic rest of the day. I am out of here, but hey, don't go away, though. We've got Dusty Hill coming up next at 3. He's going to keep you company on the drive home, and later on tonight at 6, it's the Casey Clark Show, all right here on today's Best Country, Country 104.9. Have a good one. Bruce Powell.

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2: Mostly sunny for today, hitting a high of around 24 degrees. It will feel warmer with the humidity. Nice clear sky overnight tonight as we dip to a low near 13. Sun for tomorrow, high 25. Again, the humidity is going to push it a little bit warmer throughout the day.

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3: Nice and sunny for the rest of the day today. Temperature steady near 24, feeling warmer with the humidity. Clear sky overnight tonight, dropping all the way down to a low of 13. More sun for tomorrow, high 25. Again, bit of a humidity out there, making it feel warmer. And then a mix of sun and cloud on Friday with a chance of showers and a high of 28.

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6: Sunny to close out our day with a steady temperature near 24 degrees, feeling a little bit warmer with the humidity. Overnight tonight, clear sky, low 13. Sun for tomorrow, high 25, feeling slightly warmer. And then ending the week Friday with a mix of sun and cloud, chance of showers, and a high of 28.

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2: Good afternoon, I'm Phil DeLand. Municipalities across Huron County are getting provincial funding for community and victim supports. Over $145,000 was announced for initiatives to support seniors, victims of crime, and rural economic development. The Township of North Huron, Reach Huron, and Gateway Center of Excellence in Rural Health are getting senior support funding. Victim Services Huron Perth is getting over $32,000 to boost resources for staff as well. The campaign to get Huron County its first ever MRI machine has now surpassed $4.5 million, thanks to three municipalities, including Goderich, which is where the machine is set to be located at the Alexandra Marine and General Hospital. The Magnetic Moments campaign is not yet through the first year of what is expected to be 2 years of fundraising. $6.5 million is what's needed for the purchase, construction, and space to house the machine and install it. The MRI is expected to be installed next year and operational by 2028. Online passport renewal is now available to all eligible adult Canadians in Canada. You can buy it online by submitting your application, photo, and payment digitally instead of mailing documents or visiting a Service Canada Centre. In-person and mail-in services will continue to be available for Canadians who choose or need them. The government says the change builds on recent efforts to improve passport services. That includes an application status checker, expanded access to in-person 10 business day passport service at select Service Canada centers, and a guarantee that applications will be processed within 30 business days or the passport is free. Meanwhile, officials down in New York City have put together a program designed to entice Canadians back to the city this summer. The Northern Neighbor deal offers discounts on hotels, restaurants, and Broadway shows. Porter Airlines is offering 20% off New York flights from Canadian cities from August until mid-December. New data from the Canadian Institute for Health Information shows e-scooter hospitalizations jumped 22% nationwide last year, with more than 1,000 Canadians hospitalized. Pediatric specialists say they're seeing more children arrive with serious injuries, including fractures, concussions, and internal organ damage, and many aren't wearing helmets either. Experts stress that e-scooters are not toys and say younger children are simply too small to ride them safely. Checking on sports this hour, the Blue Jays wrap up their series against the Washington Nationals this afternoon in Washington. Last check, Jays led 5-1. That's because of RBIs from George Springer, Dalton Varsho, Ernie Clement, and Kazuma Okamoto. Trey Savage got the start in this one. He went 6 2/3 innings, giving up just one earned run while striking out four. That's news and sports. Your forecast is coming up next.
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2: Sunny to close out our day with a steady temperature near 24 degrees, feeling a little bit warmer with the humidity. Overnight tonight, clear sky, low 13. Sun for tomorrow, high 25, feeling slightly warmer. And then ending the week Friday with a mix of sun and cloud, chance of showers and a high of 28. Right now outside of our Goderich studio, it's 21 but feels closer to 28. I'm Phil DeLand. Now you're up to date.
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5: Nice and sunny for the rest of the day today. Temperature steady near 24, feeling warmer with the humidity. Clear sky overnight tonight, dropping all the way down to a low of 13. More sun for tomorrow, high 25. Again, bit of a humidity out there, making it feel warmer. And then a mix of sun and cloud on Friday with a chance of showers and a high of 28.
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5: Sunny to close out our day with a steady temperature near 24 degrees, feeling a little bit warmer with the humidity. Overnight tonight, clear sky, low 13. Sun for tomorrow, high 25, feeling slightly warmer. And then ending the week Friday with a mix of sun and cloud, chance of showers, and a high of 28.

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1: 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Our community cruiser could be your tickets to Boots and Hearts. 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Russell Glass. Russell Dickerson. Brett Kissel. James Parker. And many more. One lucky person will win two weekend passes plus camping to Boots and Hearts 2026. 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
3: Good evening, I'm Phil DeLand. Municipalities across Huron County are getting provincial funding for community and victim supports. Over $145,000 was announced for initiatives to support seniors, victims of crime, and rural economic development. The Township of North Huron, Reach Huron, and Gateway Center of Excellence in Rural Health are getting senior support funding. Victim Services Huron Perth is getting over $32,000 to boost resources for staff as well. The campaign to get Huron County its first ever MRI machine has now surpassed $4.5 million, thanks to three municipalities, including Goderich, which is where the machine is set to be located at the Alexandra Marine and General Hospital. The Magnetic Moments campaign is not yet through the first year of what is expected to be 2 years of fundraising. $6.5 million is what's needed for the purchase, construction, and space to house the machine and install it. The MRI is expected to be installed next year and operational by 2028. Online passport renewal is now available to all eligible adult Canadians in Canada. You can buy it online by submitting your application, photo, and payment digitally instead of mailing documents or visiting a Service Canada center. In-person and mail-in services will continue to be available for Canadians who choose or need them. The government says the change builds on recent efforts to improve passport services. That includes an application status checker, expanded access to in-person 10 business day passport service at select Service Canada centers, and a guarantee that applications will be processed within 30 business days or the passport is free. Meanwhile, officials down in New York City have put together a program designed to entice Canadians back to the city this summer. The Northern Neighbor deal offers discounts on hotels, restaurants, and Broadway shows. Porter Airlines is offering 20% off New York flights from Canadian cities from August until mid-December. New data from the Canadian Institute for Health Information shows e-scooter hospitalizations jumped 22% nationwide last year, with more than 1,000 Canadians hospitalized. Pediatric specialists say they're seeing more children arrive with serious injuries, including fractures, concussions, and internal organ damage, and many aren't wearing helmets either. Experts stress that e-scooters are not toys and say younger children are simply too small to ride them safely. Checking on sports this hour, Blue Jays get past the Nationals 5-2 to wrap up their series from Washington. Treya Savage got the start in this one. He went 6 2/3, giving up one run on three hits while striking out four. Doubles on the day for Dalton Varsho, Ernie Clement, Davis Schneider, Kazuma Okamoto as well. Okamoto now has 68 RBI on the season, while Springer came in with his 34th of the season. That's news and sports. Your forecast is coming up next.
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3: Clear for this evening, temperature cooling to around 15 by midnight. More clear sky overnight tonight as we drop to a low of 13. Sunny for tomorrow, high 25, feeling slightly warmer with the humidity. A mix of sun and cloud to end the week Friday. Chance of showers and a high of 28. Right now it's 21, but feels like 28 outside of our Goderich studio. I'm Phil DeLand. 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
4: Nice and sunny for the rest of the day today. Temperature steady near 24, feeling warmer with the humidity. Clear sky overnight tonight, dropping all the way down to a low of 13. More sun for tomorrow, high 25. Again, bit of a humidity out there, making it feel warmer. And then a mix of sun and cloud on Friday with a chance of showers and a high of 28.

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4: Sunny to close out our day with a steady temperature near 24 degrees, feeling a little bit warmer with the humidity. Overnight tonight, clear sky, low 13. Sun for tomorrow, high 25, feeling slightly warmer. And then ending the week Friday with a mix of sun and cloud, chance of showers, and a high of 28.

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2: Good evening, I'm Phil DeLand. Municipalities across Huron County are getting provincial funding for community and victim supports. Over $145,000 was announced for initiatives to support seniors, victims of crime, and rural economic development. The Township of North Huron, Reach Huron, and Gateway Center of Excellence in Rural Health are getting senior support funding. Victim Services Huron Perth is getting over $32,000 to boost resources for staff as well. The campaign to get Huron County its first ever MRI machine has now surpassed $4.5 million, thanks to three municipalities, including Goderich, which is where the machine is set to be located at the Alexandra Marine and General Hospital. The Magnetic Moments campaign is not yet through the first year of what is expected to be 2 years of fundraising. $6.5 million is what's needed for the purchase, construction, and space to house the machine and install it. The MRI is expected to be installed next year and operational by 2028. Online passport renewal is now available to all eligible adult Canadians in Canada. You can buy it online by submitting your application, photo, and payment digitally instead of mailing documents or visiting a Service Canada Centre. In-person and mail-in services will continue to be available for Canadians who choose or need them. The government says the change builds on recent efforts to improve passport services. That includes an application status checker, expanded access to in-person 10 business day passport service at select Service Canada centers, and a guarantee that applications will be processed within 30 business days or the passport is free. Meanwhile, officials down in New York City have put together a program designed to entice Canadians back to the city this summer. The Northern Neighbor deal offers discounts on hotels, restaurants, and Broadway shows. Porter Airlines is offering 20% off New York flights from Canadian cities from August until mid-December. New data from the Canadian Institute for Health Information shows e-scooter hospitalizations jumped 22% nationwide last year, with more than 1,000 Canadians hospitalized. Pediatric specialists say they're seeing more children arrive with serious injuries, including fractures, concussions, and internal organ damage, and many aren't wearing helmets either. Experts stress that e-scooters are not toys and say younger children are simply too small to ride them safely. Checking on sports this hour, Blue Jays get past the Nationals 5-2 to wrap up their series from Washington. Trey Savage got the start in this one. He went 6 2/3, giving up one run on three hits while striking out four. Doubles on the day for Dalton Varsho, Ernie Clement, Davis Schneider, Kazuma Okamoto as well. Okamoto now has 68 RBI on the season, while Springer came in with his 34th of the season. That's news and sports. Your forecast is coming up next.
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2: Clear for this evening, temperature cooling to around 15 by midnight. More clear sky overnight tonight as we drop to a low of 13. Sunny for tomorrow, high 25, feeling slightly warmer with the humidity. A mix of sun and cloud to end the week Friday. Chance of showers and a high of 28. Right now it's 21, but feels like 28 outside of our Goderich studio. I'm Phil DeLand. Now you're up to date.
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0: So if you're trying to get a hold of us, it's 1-800-990-2448. The good stuff, great feeling story, Spider-Man, Spider-Man.
4: Does whatever a spider can. Spins a web any size. Catches thieves just like flies to him.
0: Look out.
4: Oh, man, I was doing so good.
0: You were going really good on that.
4: I forgot.
0: We're going to talk about a local Spider-Man that is giving back to his own community. Cute or cringy? Girl on IG wanted to go on a first date, but she didn't have time, so she invited the first dater over to help her paint a reno that she's doing. She's been hired. She'll buy the pizza, buy the beer, and just hang out and paint.
4: So she's getting paid to paint and just kind of roping this guy in to help her?
0: Or maybe she's trying to find love and get paid to paint.
4: Okay, kill two birds with one stone. Nice.
0: Is that cute or cringy coming up?
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1: Yeah, man, that's the good stuff.
0: This is where we celebrate amazing things people are doing inside their little communities. We call this the good stuff. Let's shine the spotlight on 23-year-old Josh Carter. When he first suited up as Spider-Man in Beaumont, Alberta, a small town outside of Edmonton, he did this during the pandemic. His goal was simple: bring little joy to his hometown.
2: Love that.
0: He would just go to the park, do some backflips. Kids would like it.
2: Okay.
0: Born with global developmental delays and severe ADHD, Josh found a community that didn't just want to see him do flips. They actually rallied behind him. His mom, Patricia, watched him evolve from entertaining at just birthday parties to earning local community service awards. And it's been awesome.
3: It's incredible, actually, to know, you know, you have a special needs child. And I mean, you worry about any child, but especially, you know, one that has special needs. And this community has rallied around him.
0: Oh, yeah. And then Josh is like, you know what? I'm not stopping there. He enrolled in Prime Taekwondo School, 5 years of discipline training.
2: Oh, wow.
0: He's earned himself officially his black belt.
1: Yeah, man, that's the good stuff.
0: And for Josh's mom, this is one of the best things to ever happen to her son.
3: It's been amazing for him, and he's always loved. The kids are always so excited to see him. That's amazing.
0: Yeah.
2: That's so good.
0: I love it. Josh, you should see this. This guy, man, not only can he do the backflips, but because of his Taekwondo training,
2: right,
0: he does all sorts of stuff.
2: Oh, I can only imagine.
0: And he kind of does look like Spider-Man.
2: Just so light on his feet, right?
0: He's so good. Yeah, exactly. He is so, so good. And, of course, the Marvel film coming out right now, Josh is very excited about it. So, way to go, Josh Carter from Beaumont,
2: Alberta. That's awesome.
0: If you have some good stuff, let's celebrate it. You can contact us through our website.
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9: Clear for this evening. Temperature cooling to around 15 by midnight. More clear sky overnight tonight as we drop to a low of 13. Sunny for tomorrow, high 25, feeling slightly warmer with the humidity. A mix of sun and cloud to end the week Friday. Chance of showers and a high of 28.

0: 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Cute or cringy from a woman on TikTok who invited a first dater over to help her paint. She didn't have time to get a proper first date together. So she said, hey, wouldn't this be cute if I ordered pizza, some beers? We sit here, we get to know each other, and we just paint a little. He ghosted her.
1: Oh, no. I have heard of, I think there's a term for it, like time maxing or something like that, where, you know, we are very busy people. Mm-hmm. So if you are in the dating world, if say you have a bunch of laundry piling up, if you're okay with people looking at your dirty clothes,
0: yeah.
1: Like some people have dates like that.
0: Oh, you go to laundromat. Yeah.
1: Yeah. Maybe not your first date.
0: No.
1: But, you know, you might have someone over and fold some clothes or whatever. And it's just a way to, like, make the most of your time and still get some stuff done. But chat with somebody.
0: You're a short order cook. You come by for a cup of coffee.
1: Yeah, why not?
0: Ding!
1: Taking ordering.
0: Things, yeah. Gladys! Eggs high up! Like, wow, you have a really deep voice, eh, at work?
1: It's just a really good way to make the most of your yeah. time, right? And still get some work done. Yeah. So I see what this lady's yeah. up to.
0: Jackie Jackson Ham up.
1: Hold the sauce.
0: Yeah. Okay. Wow. Yeah. Yeah. You know, when you really get to know somebody that way.
1: I think so. You get yeah. to see them in their element.
0: Yeah. It's a little different. Brad, is this cute or is it cringe?
2: It's too early to be cute. No, that's cringy to me.
0: Too early to be cute.
1: What does that mean?
0: Yeah.
2: Give it a couple of weeks. Give it a month.
1: Okay. I see.
2: Yeah.
0: Then I can help do your chores, but yeah. not until then.
2: Yeah, exactly. Yeah.
0: Like, man.
1: I want to say that about everything. Anything that I don't want to do, I'll just be like,
0: it's too early to be this cute. Like, but for Sasha, she would be like, it's like too early in the day. It's yeah. too early in the week.
1: Yeah.
0: Too early in the month.
1: Too early in my life.
0: Too early in the year. Like, she's going to block it off somehow. Yeah.
1: Too early to be cute.
0: Way to go, Brad. You just give her another superpower.
2: Excellent.
0: Oh, okay.
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0: Work your way up to paint. He's like, I don't know.
1: This is going nowhere fast. This is the worst decision I've ever made. I can buy my own pizza.
0: Yeah. This is... I don't need to paint for this draw millions of stick figures.
1: Yeah. Drawing millions in the kid's bedroom. Like, what am I doing? Yeah, I get that. I get it. Shelby, cute or cringy?
2: I think the date idea is cringy because she's getting paid and she's just like using him for labor.
0: That's what it is.
1: Yeah.
0: It's cheap labor.
2: No wonder he bails.
0: It's free labor, actually.
1: Well, listen, he could have turned out to be just a lump of a painter.
0: That's true.
1: So she doesn't know.
2: Yeah, he could have ruined it for her.
1: Well, that's just it. So it was a gamble either way. But yeah, you're not wrong. I think she was trying to get some free labor out of it.
2: Yeah.
0: And she just thought it was cute for some reason. But well, come on, it's work.
1: Yeah. But
2: I don't think that's cute at all.
1: Low key, I kind of, you know, admire that hustle.
2: Yeah. We got to give it to the girl.
1: Yeah.
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11: Clear for this evening. Temperature falling to around 15 by midnight. Overnight, clear sky as well. Low near 13. Sunny for tomorrow. High 25. Humidex making it feel a little bit warmer. A mix of sun and cloud on Friday with a chance of showers and a high of 28.

Driven up and down the coast a few times. London, Paris, paradise. But ain't got much memory of the scenes. Come to think, I missed them all. And damn,

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4: Ooh, how much is in there right now?
0: Well, we got a float of $25.
4: Okay, nice.
0: So $25. We're gonna all let it roll.
4: I expected it to just be dust and
0: no, we got
4: dandelion spores.
0: $25 in there.
4: Okay.
0: Yeah. Dina is gonna play with us. Also, what's something people romanticize about that actually sucks in real life? How about being really, really tall?
4: Yeah. Like, I think we all wish we were, but yeah. Man, you like life is not built for really tall people.
0: Like anybody over 6'5".
4: I think so, yeah.
0: Like, once you get over 6'5", then you're okay.
4: Then people are bugging you at the grocery store. Yeah. Ugh, what's the weather up there?
0: You know, that's enough. Mm-hmm. Okay, so we'll get to that in a minute.
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0: Today's Best Country, Country 104.9. Another round, a quick draw, and we're going to play with Adina. Adina, are you set for quick draw?
1: Yeah.
0: All right.
2: Okay, cool. So how this works, Adina, is you'll get five questions. You're up against Casey, and I'll ask you questions in the form of, hey, what's something that you might see at the zoo? That starts with the letter B. And I will take...
0: Say baboons.
2: Or buffalo.
0: Buffaloes.
2: Yeah.
0: Wildlife zoo, yeah, for sure.
2: Yeah, stuff like that. So I will take the quickest and most acceptable answer. Sound good?
1: Yeah.
2: All right, let's do it. Question one. Quick draw, Dina versus Casey. What's something shiny that's...
0: shiny.
2: Ooh, shiny. What's something shiny that starts with the letter J?
0: Jewels?
2: Yeah.
1: Yes.
2: Yeah. Good. Yes.
0: I like the sport, Adina.
2: It's very agreeable.
0: That was really nice. That made me feel good, actually.
2: Yes, it's very good.
0: Instead of being against each other, we're with each other. You know what? I like this.
1: Yeah.
2: Okay, question two. Casey's up 1-0 in quick draw. Name a sauce or condiment that starts with the letter R.
1: Relish.
0: Yeah.
2: Oh, so good, Adina. Tie game. Here we go. Question three in quick draw. Name a celebrity whose first name starts with G.
0: Gerard Butler.
2: Wow. Where did you pull that one out?
0: Hey, Adina, I saw him ride his bike in Soho in New York.
2: Did you really?
0: Yeah. He rode right by me.
2: Oh, that's cool.
0: Yeah.
2: Just burned in your brain.
0: Yeah,
2: eh?
0: I'll never forget that.
2: Okay, Casey's up 2-1. Question four in quick draw. What's something you'd see in a bathroom that starts with the letter A?
1: Oh, hey.
0: Aspirin?
2: That's a good one.
1: Oh my God.
2: Yeah. Adina, you could have said your own name because you could be in the bathroom.
0: Yeah, shoot.
2: That's okay.
0: Oh, shoot, she said. Oh, sugar.
2: Oh, sugar. Okay, last question in quick draw, Casey versus Adina. Name something you'd hear in a meeting at work that starts with the letter H.
1: I don't know. Hot? I don't know.
0: Hat.
1: Hot. I couldn't hear you too well. Did you say something at work?
0: Yeah,
2: you'd hear in a meeting at work.
1: Oh.
0: You know,
1: I don't know. HP.
0: You're going to say hell yeah.
1: Computer.
0: You're going to say hell yeah.
2: Also, you can start a meeting by just saying hello.
0: Yeah,
2: come
0: you can
2: on.
0: Say that too.
2: But that's okay. It's all good. Very well done. Yeah.
0: You know, Adina, listen, we traditionally don't do this, but. Let's just say we got to give you something.
3: All I do is win.
0: Okay. Listen. You're such a good sport. Okay?
2: Yeah, good job. Yeah.
0: And
1: Thank you. You
0: supported me right off of the bat. So I feel like a fool if I didn't do that. Okay. All right. Okay, Adina, hang on.
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9: Clear for this evening, temperature cooling to around 15 by midnight. More clear sky overnight tonight as we drop to a low of 13. Sunny for tomorrow, high 25, feeling slightly warmer with the humidity. A mix of sun and cloud to end the week Friday. Chance of showers and a high of 28.

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0: 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From the pages of Reddit, what are things that people romanticize over that actually kind of suck in reality? Being famous, being really tall.
1: Oh my gosh, yes.
0: What a pain.
1: Everyone wants to be tall, but you know what? I feel really bad. This happened to me recently. I was at an event and this really tall guy walked by me. Mm-hmm. I bet he was 6'7". No, mm-hmm. I just did 6'7". I bet he was like 6'8", 6'9", like yeah. Not quite 7 feet, but super tall.
0: Yeah.
1: And I caught myself completely gawking at him.
0: No, of course, yeah.
1: And not in like a, ooh, you're attractive because you're so tall way, but just me being like, mm-hmm. whoa, I wonder what that must be like.
0: Yeah, I know.
1: And I bet that guy got that all the time.
0: All the time.
1: And constantly, like, he can't go to any grocery store without someone being like, hey, sir, can you help me with that up there?
0: So the premier of British Columbia, David Eby. I don't know how tall that guy is.
1: I think he's 9 feet.
0: But when you see all the ministers get together, or the all the premiers get together, and then you see him in the group shot, I feel bad for him.
1: I know.
0: I do. Because he's like, I don't know, 4 more people higher than everybody else in the picture.
1: Yeah, being tall is great.
0: Yeah.
1: But to a certain extent, unless you're a basketball player, then it's always good. That's it.
0: I guess so. But then everybody's asking you, hey, do you play basketball? You're like, no, I don't.
1: That's so true.
0: I know.
1: Oh, if you don't play basketball, then you must at least be a volleyball player. No.
0: I don't do any of those court sports. I like chairs. You know,
1: I don't. I like to sit.
0: What, your kneecaps around your ears? Because, right, what kind of chair are you going to get if you're that tall?
1: Yeah.
0: I know. It's not, I'm telling you, it's not what you think it is. And this is the other thing, Trace, that I was thinking about is, and I could be convinced either way, but working in a coffee shop is kind of romantic. Yeah?
2: No.
0: No.
1: Oh, it's great.
2: Yeah.
1: I really liked
2: it.
1: Yeah. It's very hectic. And some people are very anal about their coffee orders, but
0: for sure.
1: You got to give it a try.
2: That's what I was thinking.
0: Yeah.
2: People are really picky on if they get too much cream in their coffee.
0: Yeah.
1: Oh, man. Yeah.
0: That's too much pressure.
1: There's one in every crowd, honestly.
0: Yeah. I'm with you, Trace. Too much pressure for me, too.
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9: Clear for this evening. Temperature falling to around 15 by midnight. Overnight, clear sky as well, low near 13. Sunny for tomorrow, high 25. Humidex making it feel a little bit warmer. A mix of sun and cloud on Friday with a chance of showers and a high of 28.

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